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2: Good evening. This is Kirsty Hansen back with the 5-day forecast. Tonight we'll see partly cloudy skies with a risk of a thunderstorm and a low of 13. From tomorrow until Monday, we can expect mainly sunshine with highs from 31 to 38. 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
1: Good evening. This is Kirstie Hansen back with the 5-day forecast. Tonight we'll see partly cloudy skies with a risk of a thunderstorm and a low of 13. From tomorrow until Monday, we can expect mainly sunshine with highs from 31 to 38. 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
2: Good evening. This is Kirstie Hansen back with the 5-day forecast. Tonight we'll see partly cloudy skies with a risk of a thunderstorm and a low of 13. From tomorrow until Monday, we can expect mainly sunshine with highs from 31 to 38. 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
9: Good evening. This is Kirstie Hansen back with the 5-day forecast. Tonight we'll see partly cloudy skies with a risk of a thunderstorm and a low of 13. From tomorrow until Monday, we can expect mainly sunshine with highs from 31 to 38. 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
3: Good evening. This is Kirstie Hansen back with the 5-day forecast. Tonight we'll see partly cloudy skies with a risk of a thunderstorm and a low of 13. From tomorrow until Monday, we can expect mainly sunshine with highs from 31 to 38. 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
4: Good evening. This is Kirsty Hansen back with the 5-day forecast. Tonight we'll see partly cloudy skies with a risk of a thunderstorm and a low of 13. From tomorrow until Monday, we can expect mainly sunshine with highs from 31 to 38. 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
8: Good evening. This is Kirsty Hansen back with the 5-day forecast. Tonight we'll see partly cloudy skies with a risk of a thunderstorm and a low of 13. From tomorrow until Monday, we can expect mainly sunshine with highs from 31 to 38. 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
3: Good evening. This is Kirstie Hansen back with the 5-day forecast. Tonight we'll see partly cloudy skies with a risk of a thunderstorm and a low of 13. From tomorrow until Monday, we can expect mainly sunshine with highs from 31 to 38. 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
2: Good evening. This is Kirsty Hansen back with the 5-day forecast. Tonight we'll see partly cloudy skies with a risk of a thunderstorm and a low of 13. From tomorrow until Monday, we can expect mainly sunshine with highs from 31 to 38. 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
4: Good evening. This is Kirsty Hansen back with the 5-day forecast. Tonight we'll see partly cloudy skies with a risk of a thunderstorm and a low of 13. From tomorrow until Monday, we can expect mainly sunshine with highs from 31 to 38. 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
5: Good evening. This is Kirsty Hansen back with the 5-day forecast. Tonight we'll see partly cloudy skies with the risk of a thunderstorm and a low of 13. From tomorrow until Monday, we can expect mainly sunshine with highs from 31 to 38. 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
3: Good morning. This is Kirsty Hansen back with the 5-day forecast. This morning we're looking at mainly sunshine with a high of 32 and a low of 16 later on. Tomorrow, Sunday, and Monday we'll see mainly sun and highs from 31 to 38. Then on Tuesday, sunny with a high of 26. 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
2: Good morning. This is Kirsty Hansen back with the 5-day forecast. This morning we're looking at mainly sunshine with a high of 32 and a low of 16 later on. Tomorrow, Sunday, and Monday we'll see mainly sun and highs from 31 to 38. Then on Tuesday, sunny with a high of 26. 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
2: Good morning. This is Kirsty Hansen back with the 5-day forecast. This morning we're looking at mainly sunshine with a high of 32 and a low of 16 later on. Tomorrow, Sunday, and Monday we'll see mainly sun and highs from 31 to 38. Then on Tuesday, sunny with a high of 26. 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
4: Good morning. This is Kirsty Hansen back with the 5-day forecast. This morning we're looking at mainly sunshine with a high of 32 and a low of 16 later on. Tomorrow, Sunday, and Monday we'll see mainly sun and highs from 31 to 38. Then on Tuesday, sunny with a high of 26. 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
3: Good morning. This is Kirsty Hansen back with the 5-day forecast. This morning we're looking at mainly sunshine with a high of 32 and a low of 16 later on. Tomorrow, Sunday, and Monday we'll see mainly sun and highs from 31 to 38. Then on Tuesday, sunny with a high of 26. 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
4: Good morning. This is Kirsty Hansen back with the 5-day forecast. This morning we're looking at mainly sunshine with a high of 32 and a low of 16 later on. Tomorrow, Sunday, and Monday we'll see mainly sun and highs from 31 to 38. Then on Tuesday, sunny with a high of 26. 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
2: Good morning. This is Kirsty Hansen back with the 5-day forecast. This morning we're looking at mainly sunshine with a high of 32 and a low of 16 later on. Tomorrow, Sunday and Monday, we'll see mainly sun and highs from 31 to 38. Then on Tuesday, sunny with a high of 26. 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
5: Good morning. This is Kirsty Hansen back with the 5-day forecast. This morning we're looking at mainly sunshine with a high of 32 and a low of 16 later on. Tomorrow, Sunday, and Monday we'll see mainly sun and highs from 31 to 38. Then on Tuesday, sunny with a high of 26. 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
2: Good morning. This is Kirsty Hansen back with the 5-day forecast. This morning we're looking at mainly sunshine with a high of 32 and a low of 16 later on. Tomorrow, Sunday and Monday, we'll see mainly sun and highs from 31 to 38. Then on Tuesday, sunny with a high of 26. 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
2: Good morning. This is Kirsty Hansen back with the 5-day forecast. This morning we're looking at mainly sunshine with a high of 32 and a low of 16 later on. Tomorrow, Sunday, and Monday, we'll see mainly sun and highs from 31 to 38. Then on Tuesday, sunny with a high of 26. 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
1: Good morning. This is Kirsty Hansen back with the 5-day forecast. This morning we're looking at mainly sunshine with a high of 32 and a low of 16 later on. Tomorrow, Sunday, and Monday we'll see mainly sun and highs from 31 to 38. Then on Tuesday, sunny with a high of 26. 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
4: Good morning. This is Kirsty Hansen back with the 5-day forecast. This morning we're looking at mainly sunshine with a high of 32 and a low of 16 later on. Tomorrow, Sunday, and Monday we'll see mainly sun and highs from 31 to 38. Then on Tuesday, sunny with a high of 26. 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

0: Somber with Homewrecker on Magic 97, the best songs and the best variety. 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Yellow heat warning. We're expecting temperatures in the low to mid-30s for the next few days, and humidex factor is pushing into the 40s. So do what you can to stay cool out there and stay safe in this heat. We have more weather details coming up in just a few moments. Of course, we got the impossible question coming up at 7:50. We got the birthdays for Ricky's All Day Grill coming up at 7:40. Still time to get those in, and we need those weekend birthdays too. 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And don't forget, one lucky person celebrating a birthday will get in a draw for a chance to win a $50 gift card from Ricky's.
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0: Mainly sunny today, and a chance of showers late this afternoon with the risk of a thunderstorm. A high of 32, a chance of showers tonight, risk of a thunderstorm, and a low of 16. Sunny and a high of 35 for tomorrow. Humidex making it feel like 43. UV index at 8 or very high, too. Don't forget that sunscreen for the next few days or at any time this summer. 35 for Sunday and 30 for Monday. Back into the mid-20s for Tuesday. More weather details on the Canada West Harvest Center weather page on Swift Current Online. Sunny and 16 degrees right now in Swift Current. AM delivery road reports. Smooth sailing out there. No major traffic problems to tell you about. But if you do see something you think other drivers should know about, call us or text us at 306-773-0971.
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0: Walk the Moon on Magic 97 and Shivers from Ed Sheeran in there, too. Colin Powers here at 620 on the Magic Morning Show, fueled by Pioneer Co-op. We're in for a hot weekend. We have more weather details coming up in a few moments. Ariana Grande and Talk on the way with new music, too. And this hot weather will be with us this weekend, so if you're spending any time outdoors, make sure you stay hydrated and stay cool however you can. That's especially true if you're taking in some of the big outdoor events that are going on this weekend. Of course, Country Thunder is in Craven. There's a big Rider game in Regina on Sunday. But also the Big Flat Folk Fest is kicking off today in East End. The Wood Mountain Stampede is also happening this weekend. And so is the Murraydale Stampede. Now, if you're going to those events in East End, Wood Mountain, or Murraydale, make sure you look out for our full-line egg Southwest Explorer. Violet will be taking that truck. And if you see the Southwest Explorer truck at those events, scan the QR code near the tailgate, and you'll have a chance to win a great prize this week. $500 in gift cards from Pioneer Co-op. $500 to spend at the co-op. 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
2: I'm Eric Adam. 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Five veterans buried in Swift Current's Field of Honor are receiving the recognition they deserve. And after a cooler than normal start to summer, Southwest Saskatchewan is expected to see its hottest weather yet this weekend. 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
0: Mainly sunny today. Might see some rain, maybe a thunderstorm this afternoon, and a high of 32. Chance of showers tonight, risk of a thunderstorm, and a low of 16. Sunny and a high of 35 for tomorrow, and 35 again for Sunday. 30 degrees for Monday, and back into the mid-20s late next week. More weather details on the Canada West Harvest Center weather page on Swift Current Online. Sunshine 16 right now in Swift Current.
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0: And we might see some rain, maybe a thunderstorm this afternoon. And we will see some hot weather today, a high of 32. Chance of showers, risk of a thunderstorm tonight, and a low of 16. Sunny and a high of 35 tomorrow, and 35 again for Sunday, when we might see some relief by the start of next week. More weather details on the Canada West Harvest Center weather page on Swift Current Online. Sunshine 16 right now in Swift Current.
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The Dead Dance, Lady Gaga on Magic 97, the best songs and the best variety. Good morning, everyone. Colin Powers here on the Magic Morning Show, fueled by Pioneer Co-op. It's 640. It's going to be a hot day today. We're under a heat warning with temperatures expected to go up to 32 degrees today and 35 for Saturday and Sunday. But it's also going to be muggy, and those humidex factors will make it feel at least like 40 degrees out there. So do what you can to stay cool and stay hydrated. That's the important thing. Stay hydrated if you're going to be outside for quite a long time. More about the details on the way in just a few moments. We're going to hear from Alex Warren, too. Southwest Saskatchewan Pride Week is wrapping up this weekend.

0: We had Theo Hotelling from Southwest Saskatchewan Pride in studio recently to talk about the events that are happening to wrap up Pride Week this weekend.
1: Friday is a set of film screenings at the Lyric. The first is all ages and starts at 7. And the second is 18 plus and starts at 9. And then Saturday, we'll have our booth at Market Square, which is where we'll meet at noon for the downtown march. And then that evening at Lyric, we have a gay as in happy hour from 7 to 8. Then an amazing show of drag performances followed by a big gay dance party.
0: You can get more details about those events on the Swift Current Online community events calendar.
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0: Mainly sunny today with a chance of showers and the risk of a thunderstorm with a high of 32. A chance of showers tonight, risk of a thunderstorm and a low of 16. Sunny and a high of 35 for tomorrow and 35 again for Sunday. But the humidex factors will make it feel at least in the 40 degrees. So do take precautions and stay cool however you can this weekend. More weather details on the Canada West Harvest Center weather page on Swift Current Online. Sunshine, 16 degrees right now in Swift Current. AM delivery road report. Roads are in pretty good shape. No major traffic problems out there. But if you do see something you think other drivers should know about, call us or text us at 306-773-0971.
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0: Preston Pablo on Magic 97 and Alex Warren, Fever Dream in there too. Colin Powers here at 6:49 on the Magic Morning Show, fueled by Pioneer Co-op. We have your local news coming up at 7 o'clock from the Swiftcurt Online newsroom. Big sports news yesterday. Shondovan's Haley Wickenheiser announced that her time with the Toronto Maple Leafs front office has come to an end after 8 seasons. We have more on that coming up in your sports. And some more big hockey news that's baseball adjacent too. Ethan Murdoch, we all know Ethan. He's been added as the new strength and conditioning coach for the Swiftcurt Broncos. Now, Ethan is currently in the second season with the WCBL Saskatoon Berries, and he's having a great season so far. They'll be in town tonight to face the Swiftcurt 57s. Should be a fun night at Mitchell Field. First pitch is at 6:57, and I'm thinking that there'll be a lot of action at the Diamond Energy Beer Boot tonight with this hot weather. The 57s will then head to Saskatoon for a couple of games this weekend.
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2: I'm Eric Adam. Here's what's coming up in news. Swiftcurt is expected to be quite the hot spot this weekend weather-wise, with temps expected to climb into the mid to high 30s. And if you're considering a career with the RCMP, Saskatchewan Mounties may want you to take a look at Shaunavon. These are just some of the stories that you can find when you download your Swiftcurt Online app.
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0: Yeah, some hot weather on the way for today and for this weekend, too. A heat warning is in effect. High of 32 for today with a humidex factor of 37. Might see a thunderstorm this afternoon, too. Risk of a thunderstorm again tonight with a low of 16. Sunny in the high of 35 for tomorrow. Humidex in that 40-degree range, too. 35 again for Sunday, and a little bit of relief maybe by the start of next week. More weather details on the Canada West Harvest Center weather page on Swiftcurt Online. Sunshine, 16 degrees. Right now in Swiftcurt.
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0: Gracie Abrams, Hit the Wall on Magic 97. The best songs and the best variety. Colin Powers here on the Magic Morning Show, fueled by Pioneer Co-op. It's 7:07. It's really starting to warm up out there. 19 degrees right now in Swift Current. Already 19 degrees. 32 is the high for today. And we'll get up to 35 tomorrow and Sunday. And with the humidity, there's been a lot of rain, a lot of moisture in the air. The Humidex factor will make it feel at least 40 degrees. So it's going to be weekend of extreme heat. Do what you can to stay cool and stay safe out there. We have more weather details coming up in just a few moments. We got an impossible question for you coming up at 7:50, and we got the birthdays for Ricky's All Day Grill coming up at 7:40, and today is Friday, so we need those weekend birthdays. 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
0: Mainly sunny today with a chance of showers late this afternoon and the risk of a thunderstorm. A high of 32. Chance of showers, risk of a thunderstorm tonight. A low of 16. 35 is the high for tomorrow with a humidex factor of 43. It's going to be hot and muggy tomorrow. Same thing for Sunday, a high of 35. Then a bit of relief to start next week. 30 degrees for Monday, 27 for Tuesday, and 28 for Wednesday. More about the details on the Canada West Harvest Center weather page on Swift Current Online. Sunshine, 19 degrees. Right now in Swift Current. AM delivery road reports. Roads are looking pretty good right now. No major traffic problems out there, but if you do see something you think other drivers should know about, call us or text us at 306-773-0971.
3: 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Okay, it's just three stories up, but still joy. 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

0: 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Colin Powers here at 7:18 on the Magic Morning Show, fueled by Pioneer Co-op. We have your local news coming up at 7:30 from the Swiftford Online Newsroom. Harry Styles, Alex Sampson, they're on the way with some new music too. And we're in for some hot weather this weekend. Heat wave taking over the southwest with temperatures in the low to mid 30s and humidex factors reaching the low 40s as well. And usually when it gets this hot around here, it's a dry heat. There's not much humidity. But with all the rain we got in the last little while, it is going to be very humid as well this week. Environment Canada meteorologist Terry Lang tells us more about it.
1: I think what's going to be different about this heat, first off, we haven't had a lot of heat so far this summer, but the humidity is going to be quite high. So the humidex values are going to be quite high. So I think we're not quite acclimatized yet to the heat and humidity. Saturday, Sunday, really high temperatures and really high humidex values. So again, we have a very short summer period. So we like to get out and enjoy the weather. However, with this kind of heat, this is you're putting yourself at risk for heat stroke and that type of thing if you spend a little too much time outdoors in this kind of heat.
0: Yeah, extreme heat like this is uncomfortable to begin with, but it's going to be even more uncomfortable this weekend, I imagine. And we should get some relief from the extreme heat by the start of next week. But in the meantime, do what you can to stay cool, stay hydrated, and stay safe out there, especially if you're going to be outside. We have more weather details coming up in just a few moments.
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3: I'm Eric Adam. Here's what's coming up in news. Five veterans buried in Swift Current's Field of Honor are receiving the recognition they deserve. And after a cooler than normal start to summer, Southwest Saskatchewan is expected to see its hottest weather yet this weekend. 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
0: A high of 32 for today. We might see some rain, maybe a thunderstorm this afternoon. Chance of showers and the risk of a thunderstorm tonight with a low of 16. Sunny in the high of 35 for tomorrow and for Sunday as well. And then we'll start cooling down by the start of next week. More about the details on the Canada West Harvest Center weather page on Swift Current Online. Sunshine, 19 degrees right now in Swift Current.
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Mainly sunny today with the risk of a thunderstorm this afternoon, the high of 32. Chance of showers and the risk of a thunderstorm again tonight, a low of 16. Sunny and the high of 35 for tomorrow, 35 again for Sunday, and 30 degrees for Monday. We'll get back into the mid to high 20s for most of next week. More weather details on the Canada West Harvest Center weather page on Swift Current Online. Sunshine, 19 degrees right now in Swift Current. And we got the birthdays for Ricky's All Day Grill coming up very soon. Still time to get those in for today. 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And we got those birthdays coming up very soon. Right now, it's Sabrina Carpenter on Magic 97.

0: The Weeknd on Magic 97, the best songs and the best variety. Colin Powers here on the Magic Morning Show, fueled by Pioneer Co-op. It's 7:44, and we got the birthdays right now for Ricky's All Day Grill on North Service Road. Let's go to the phone lines, 306-773-0971. Who's the birthday wish for?
1: It's for Dale Zacharias, and that's Saturday.
0: Okay. How old is Dale?
1: Oh, I'm not quite sure, but I think he's 73, but I'm not sure about that.
0: Okay, and who's the birthday wish coming from?
1: Yeah, I hope he has a pleasant day at the landing tomorrow, and greetings come from his mom, Martha Verduke, his wife, Betty, and his sister, Carolyn. And from the rest of the family.
0: Okay, we'll put that on her birthdays today.
1: Okay, thank you.
0: All right, let's check the greeting zone now on SwiftCard Online. Terry Cooper is turning 69 today. Happy birthday from Rachel and Mayel. Angeline Pinnell is turning 62 today. Happy birthday from Wendy H. We got a few for tomorrow, July 11th. Regan Scott is turning 19 tomorrow. Happy birthday from Mom, Caitlin, Lanny, Patrick, Grandma, and Minnie. Dallas and Ashley Mealy celebrating their 11th anniversary tomorrow. Happy anniversary to that couple. Robert Clausen is turning 80 tomorrow. Happy 80th birthday to Robert Clausen from Leonard Sheila and your whole family, and Stan and Shirley as well. And finally for Sunday, July 12th, Max Walker and Lucy Walker. They both have birthdays. Max is 6 and Lucy is 3. Happy birthday from Mom, Dad, Isabel, and Ivy. Looks like those are all of our birthdays for today. Regan Scott turning 19 tomorrow, and he's now in the draw for a chance to win a $50 gift card from Ricky's All Day Grill, and we're going to make that draw at the end of July. We got the birthdays for you again Monday morning at this time. Send them in for Monday by going to SwiftCardOnline.com and clicking on the Greeting Zone link.
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2: 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Here's Paradise Motors.
0: And Dennis Perreault is now joining me from Paradise Motors. Dennis, we're heading into a hot weekend, and you got some hot deals at Paradise, right?
6: 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Thanks so much. We have hot deals from left to right and everything in between. 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
0: All right. 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
0: Mainly sunny today, but some hot weather on the way too. A high of 32 and a chance we could see some showers, maybe a thunderstorm this afternoon as well. Chance of showers and the risk of a thunderstorm tonight, a low of 16. Sunny tomorrow and the high of 35. 35 again for Sunday and a bit of a cool down for the start of next week. More weather details on the Canada West Harvest Center weather page on Swift Current Online. Sunshine 19 degrees right now in Swift Current. AM Delivery Road Report. Roads are in pretty good shape. No major traffic problems out there. But if you see something you think other drivers should know about, call us or text us at 306-773-0971. It's 7:49, right around time for the impossible question. Chance to earn some bragging rights in the prestigious yet imaginary title of impossible question champion of the day. And we're making you earn it. We didn't have anyone get the right answer yesterday. So let's see how we do with this one today. 25% of people surveyed said they have tried at least 15 of these in their lifetime. What are they? Call or texting your guest, 306-773-0971. We got it up on our Facebook page, too. 25% of people surveyed say they have tried at least 15 of these in their lifetime. What are they? Again, call or texting your guest at 306-773-0971 or try it out on our Facebook page. See if we can get the right answer pretty quickly after Olivia Dean.

0: Olivia Dean on Magic 97, So Easy to Fall in Love. That's the number one song on the American Top 40. Yeah, been number one for 7 weeks now. Can she make it 8? We'll find out. Catch the 1840 Saturday at 2 and Sunday at 8 right here on Magic 97. Colin Powers here with you again. Hope you're having a great Friday morning on the Magic Morning Show. Fueled by Pioneer Co-op, we have your local news coming up at 8 o'clock from the Swiftcurrent Online Newsroom. We're running a bit late right now, so we already had the impossible question. 25% of people surveyed say they have tried at least 15 of these in their lifetime. What are they? I got a guess from Carol on the text line. She guessed hot peppers. Hot peppers. That is a very good guess. I don't know how many different kinds of hot peppers there are. I mean, that's something I don't think about because I don't like spicy things. That's a good guess, but that's not the right answer. Caitlin on her Facebook page guessed diets, and that is the right answer. Yeah, the 25% of people surveyed say they have tried at least 15 diet plans in their lifetime. Again, that's something I don't really think about, but I didn't know there were that many diet plans out there, at least. We'll have another impossible question for you Monday morning at 7:50. And again, we got your local news coming up at 8 o'clock.
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2: I'm Eric Adam. Here's what's coming up in news. Swift Current is expected to be quite the hot spot this weekend weather-wise, with temps expected to climb into the mid to high 30s. And if you're considering a career with the RCMP, Saskatchewan Mounties may want you to take a look at Shaunavon. 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

0: Olivia Rodrigo on Magic 97, the best songs and the best variety. Colin Powers here on the Magic Morning Show, fueled by Pioneer Co-op. Hope you're having a great Friday morning. Hope you're staying cool. It is really warming up out there. 22 degrees right now in Swift Current, but with the Humidex factor, it feels like 27. And we will have some hot, muggy weather for the next few days. A heat warning is in effect. We'll see temperatures get up to 35 tomorrow and Sunday, and Humidex factors could get into the 40s as well. So if you're going to be spending any time outside this weekend, do stay cool however you can and stay hydrated too, especially if you're checking out some big outdoor events, including the Big Flat Folk Fest that is kicking off in East End today. Darian will be at East End, broadcasting live from the Big Flat Folk Fest this afternoon. And we'll hear a conversation he had with one of the organizers in just a few moments. And our Full Line Egg Southwest Explorer, Violet, she'll also be at the Big Flat Folk Fest today. She'll also be checking out the Wood Mountain Stampede and the Murraydale Stampede this weekend. When you see Violet at those big events this weekend, you'll also find the Southwest Explorer truck. And you can scan the QR code near the tailgate. You'll be entered to win a great prize this week. $500 in gift cards from Pioneer Co-op. $500 to spend at the co-op on gas, maybe groceries, fill up the freezer for those barbecues you have this summer. $500 in co-op gift cards. We are giving that away this week. We're making the draw on Monday, and you can enter the draw just by finding the Full Line Egg Southwest Explorer this weekend. 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

0: Dua Lipa on Magic 97, the best songs and the best variety. Good morning, everyone. Colin Powers here on the Magic Morning Show, fueled by Pioneer Co-op. Thanks for letting us be a part of your Friday morning as we get ready for a hot, muggy weekend. We have your weather details coming up in just a few moments, and we're going to hear some new music from Justin Bieber and the latest from Tyler Shaw coming up, too. The Big Flat Folk Fest is kicking off today in the East End, and for more on that, here's Darian Folks.
1: Hey, it's Darian here. Joining me on the phone, organizer of the Big Flat Folk Fest, Catherine. Hey, Catherine.
2: Hi.
1: So the Big Flat Folk Fest in East End kicks off tomorrow. What's all going to be happening?
2: We have two full days of music, so two stages both days. Starting tomorrow at about 4 o'clock is when the first artist hits the Palliser stage. Just two full days, and then Saturday morning is lots of small town fun, so like art in the park and our community breakfast and some workshops as well. So just lots of stuff celebrating music, culture, art, lots of fun.
1: That's awesome. And the festival has been running for a few years. What are a few highlights that people can expect when they come out?
2: It's really, honestly, it's the biggest thing with Big Flat is people come out and they discover their brand new favorite artists. So we've had well-known names like Coulter Wall played our first year, and last year we had Cor Blund. But honestly, the artists that people keep talking about now is, you know, we had an artist from, I think he's from South Dakota, Kenny Fiddler came and played, and a group from Kentucky called the Local Honeys. And even just other names from around Western Canada that maybe weren't necessarily household names that are just so popular now because people discover them here. So that's kind of a lot of what we're putting on the big stage is people that maybe aren't household names, but they're fantastic entertainers and people remember them.
1: If people want to get last minute tickets, is there somewhere they can do that and find more about the festival?
2: Yeah, for sure. So on our website, so it's bigflatfolkfest.ca, just like it sounds. And there's tickets available. There's a link to tickets there. And then also there'll be tickets available at the gate as well. So whatever people prefer. And they can get one-day passes or full weekend passes, whatever works. And those will be available online all the way through till Saturday. So if they make a last-minute decision, all good. Come on down.
1: Okay, awesome. Good luck with everything setting up the festival.
2: Awesome. Thanks so much.
1: Thanks, Catherine.
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4: 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Here's what's coming up in news. Five veterans buried in Swift Current's Field of Honor are receiving the recognition they deserve. And after a cooler than normal start to summer, Southwest Saskatchewan is expected to see its hottest weather yet this weekend. 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
4: Good morning, it's Eric Adam. Take a look at your five-day forecast. There is a yellow warning in effect for heat in the region. Today, mainly sunny, increasing cloudiness this afternoon, then a 30% chance of showers late in the afternoon, with a risk of a thunderstorm late in the afternoon as well. Wind becoming southeast 20 kilometers an hour this morning, then southwest 30, gusting to 50 this afternoon, with a high of 32, a humidex of 37, and a UV index of 8 or very high. Tonight, mainly cloudy, with a 30% chance of showers early in the evening and a risk of a thunderstorm. Clearing this evening, wind southwest 30, gusting to 50, becoming light this evening, with a low of 16. For Saturday, sunny and a high of 35 with a humidex of 43. For Sunday, a mix of sun and cloud with a high of 35. And to start your work week off on Monday, sunny and a high of plus 30. 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

0: Our Lady Peace, Soul Magic 97, the Oscar-winning song from K-pop Demon Hunters, Golden in there too. Colin Powers here on the Magic Morning Show, fueled by Pioneer Co-op. We're in for a hot day today and more hot weather on the way for this weekend. More weather details coming up in just a few moments. You can mark your calendars for July 31st. That is our next Lens Plumbing and Heating Taste of Summer charity barbecue. And this time around, we're going to be supporting another great cause in our community, the Center here in downtown Swift Current. We're so excited to be partnering with Nathan and everyone at the Center in helping them out as the recipients of our next Lens Plumbing and Heating Taste of Summer charity barbecue. Mark your calendars for it. July 31st, we'll be back out in the North Courtyard of Innovation Center along Chaplin Street from 11:30 to 1. 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And if you donate a little extra, you'll have a chance to win a beautiful barbecue from Lens Plumbing and Heating. That's our next Lens Plumbing and Heating Taste of Summer charity barbecue on July 31st for the center. And a big thank you again to Lens Plumbing and Heating, CMX Power Sports, Triways Disposal, Ricky's All Day Grill, Brunswick Creek Psychology Services, and Living Sky Casino for helping us out.
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6: Good morning, it's Eric Haddam looking at your five-day weather forecast. Today, there is a yellow warning in effect for heat in the region. Today's going to be mainly sunny with increasing cloudiness this afternoon, then a 30% chance of showers late in the afternoon with a risk of a thunderstorm mixed in there as well. Wind becoming southeast 20 kilometers an hour this morning, then southwest 30 gusting to 50 this afternoon with a high of 32, a humidex of 37, and a UV index of 8 or very high. Tonight, mainly cloudy with a 30% chance of showers early in the evening and a risk of a thunderstorm. Clearing this evening, wind southwest 30, gusting to 50, becoming light this evening with a low of 16. For Saturday, sunny and a high of 35 with a humidex of 43. For Sunday, a mix of sun and cloud with a high of 35. And to start your work week off on Monday, sunny and a high of plus 30. 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

0: Torture of the Heart, Dubs, Nelly Furtado on Magic 97, Tame Impala with Dracula, the Jenny remix in there too. Colin Powers here just about 9 o'clock on a hot Friday morning. Yeah, it's already warming up out there, and it's going to be hot for the rest of this weekend. More weather details coming up in just a few moments, and we have your local news coming up too.
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2: I'm Eric Adam. Here's what's coming up in news. Swift Current is expected to be quite the hot spot this weekend weather-wise, with temps expected to climb into the mid to high 30s. And if you're considering a career with the RCMP, Saskatchewan Mounties may want you to take a look at Shaunavon. 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

Yeah, we'll keep saying this. Do what you can to stay cool out there with the extreme heat that's coming our way. 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

0: Our Throwback Thursday song battle winner yesterday, Carly Rae Jepsen, Call Me Maybe on Magic 97. Yeah, we have that every Thursday morning. Stay tuned for the next one next week. Colin Powers here on the Magic Morning Show, fueled by Pioneer Co-op. Hope you're having a great Friday morning. Hope you're staying cool out there with some extreme heat coming our way. And with a lot of outdoor events that are also happening this weekend, it is important to do what you can to stay safe out there in these hot and muggy conditions. Dr. David Tor from the Saskatchewan Health Authority has some tips to share.
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4: Good morning, it's Eric Adam. Take a look at your five-day forecast. There is a yellow warning in effect for heat in the region. Today, mainly sunny, increasing cloudiness this afternoon, and then a 30% chance of showers late in the afternoon, with a risk of a thunderstorm late in the afternoon as well. Wind becoming southeast 20 kilometers an hour this morning, then southwest 30, gusting to 50 this afternoon, with a high of 32, a humid index of 37, and a UV index of 8 or very high. Tonight, mainly cloudy, with a 30% chance of showers early in the evening and a risk of a thunderstorm. Clearing this evening, wind southwest 30, gusting to 50, becoming light this evening, a low of 16. For Saturday, sunny and a high of 35 with a humidex of 43. For Sunday, a mix of sun and cloud with a high of 35. And to start your work week off on Monday, sunny and a high of plus 30. For local news, weather, and sports anytime, or to stream local radio anywhere, make sure you're checking out SwiftCurrentOnline.com or downloading your Swift Current Online app.
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Well, I'll be in Kindersley this weekend. It'll be slightly cooler up there, by the way. Season opening races for Flatlander Speedway. I help them out every summer. So looking forward to that. Racing is on at 5 o'clock tomorrow and 2 o'clock on Sunday. The track is just west of Kindersley. If you're able to get out there, you'll have a good time. And there will be a good time at the track here in Swift Current next weekend. Talk about that after Suburban Carpenter.

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1: Nickelback on Magic 97, the best songs and the best variety. Colin Powers here on the Magic Morning Show, fueled by Pioneer Co-op. Thanks for letting us be a part of your day today. And we're going to have some racing at Kinetic Exhibition Park next weekend. The Swift Current Stock Car Association will be back with a full lineup of minis, hobby streets, and modifieds. Some of our local favorites and some racers from other tracks across Saskatchewan and Alberta will be joining us as well. Next Friday at 8 o'clock, next Saturday at 6 o'clock, there will be a bar and food trucks on site at the grandstand, and tickets will be available at the gates. We have more details about it on the Swift Current Online Community Events Calendar.
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10: Good morning, it's Eric Haddon looking at your five-day weather forecast. Today, there is a yellow warning in effect for heat in the region. Today's going to be mainly sunny with increasing cloudiness this afternoon, then a 30% chance of showers late in the afternoon with a risk of a thunderstorm mixed in there as well. Wind becoming southeast 20 kilometers an hour this morning, then southwest 30 gusting to 50 this afternoon with a high of 32, a humidex of 37, and a UV index of 8 or very high. Tonight, mainly cloudy with a 30% chance of showers early in the evening and a risk of a thunderstorm. Clearing this evening, wind southwest 30, gusting to 50, becoming light this evening with a low of 16. For Saturday, sunny and a high of 35 with a humidex

0: Avril Lavigne on Magic 97. Bruno Mars, I Just Might in there too. Colin Powers here on the Magic Morning Show, fueled by Pioneer Co-op. We have your local news coming up in just a few moments from the Swiftcurrent Online Newsroom. And don't forget to enter for a chance to be our next Listener of the Week, a chance to get the all-star treatment from us. I will invite you into the studio. We'll play three of your favorite songs right here on Magic 97, and you'll be immortalized in our Listener of the Week Hall of Fame. 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
2: I'm Eric Adam. Here's what's coming up in news. Five veterans buried in Swiftcurrent's Field of Honor are receiving the recognition they deserve. And after a cooler than normal start to summer, Southwest Saskatchewan is expected to see its hottest weather yet this weekend. 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

23 degrees right now in Swift Current. Humidex of 30 already heating up out there. More hot weather is on the way this weekend. More weather details coming up in just a few moments. 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
6: Hi, so I need to put in an insurance claim. 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
8: Good morning, it's Eric Adam. Take a look at your five-day forecast. There is a yellow warning in effect for heat in the region. Today, mainly sunny, increasing cloudiness this afternoon, then a 30% chance of showers late in the afternoon, with a risk of a thunderstorm late in the afternoon as well. Wind becoming southeast 20 kilometers an hour this morning, then southwest 30, gusting to 50 this afternoon, with a high of 32, a humidex of 37, and a UV index of 8 or very high. Tonight, mainly cloudy, with a 30% chance of showers early in the evening and a risk of a thunderstorm. Clearing this evening, wind southwest 30, gusting to 50, becoming light this evening, with a low of 16. For Saturday, sunny and a high of 35 with a humidex of 43. For Sunday, a mix of sun and cloud with a high of 35. And to start your work week off on Monday, sunny and a high of plus 30. 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
10: Not working hard. 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Or better yet, go to Times Square, take a picture of me with a Kodak. 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
3: Good morning, it's Eric Haddon looking at your five-day weather forecast. Today, there is a yellow warning in effect for heat in the region. Today's going to be mainly sunny with increasing cloudiness this afternoon, then a 30% chance of showers late in the afternoon with a risk of a thunderstorm mixed in there as well. Wind becoming southeast 20 kilometers an hour this morning, then southwest 30 gusting to 50 this afternoon with a high of 32, a humidex of 37, and a UV index of 8 or very high. Tonight, mainly cloudy with a 30% chance of showers early in the evening and a risk of a thunderstorm. Clearing this evening, wind southwest 30, gusting to 50, becoming light this evening with a low of 16. For Saturday, sunny and a high of 35 with a humidex of 43. For Sunday, a mix of sun and cloud with a high of 35. And to start your work week off on Monday, sunny and a high of plus 30. 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

Jesse LaBelle on Magic 97, Ariana Grande, Hate That I Made You Love Me in there too. Colin Powers here on the Magic Morning Show, fueled by Pioneer Co-op. We have your local news coming up at 11 o'clock from the Swiftcurt Online Newsroom. Darian will be live at Big Flat Folk Fest in the East End this afternoon, starting at 1 o'clock all the way to 6. So tune in for that. Big Flat Folk Fest kicking off in the East End today. And Violet Zaretsky are full

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2: I'm Eric Adam. Here's what's coming up in news. Swift Current is expected to be quite the hot spot this weekend weather-wise, with temps expected to climb into the mid to high 30s. And if you're considering a career with the RCMP, Saskatchewan Mounties may want you to take a look at Shaunavon. 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

Hope you're staying cool out there. You have said that a lot this morning. I'll keep seeing it. It's going to be hot this weekend. More weather details in a few moments. Right now, the latest from Gracie Abrams on Magic.

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4: Good morning, it's Eric Adam. Take a look at your five-day forecast. There is a yellow warning in effect for heat in the region. Today, mainly sunny, increasing cloudiness this afternoon, then a 30% chance of showers late in the afternoon, with a risk of a thunderstorm late in the afternoon as well. Wind becoming southeast 20 kilometers an hour this morning, then southwest 30, gusting to 50 this afternoon, with a high of 32, a humidex of 37, and a UV index of 8 or very high. Tonight, mainly cloudy, with a 30% chance of showers early in the evening and a risk of a thunderstorm, clearing this evening. Wind southwest 30, gusting to 50, becoming light this evening, with a low of 16. For Saturday, sunny and a high of 35 with a humidex of 43. For Sunday, a mix of sun and cloud with a high of 35. And to start your work week off on Monday, sunny and a high of plus 30. 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
5: Good morning, it's Eric Haddam looking at your five-day weather forecast. Today, there is a yellow warning in effect for heat in the region. Today's going to be mainly sunny with increasing cloudiness this afternoon, then a 30% chance of showers late in the afternoon with a risk of a thunderstorm mixed in there as well. Wind becoming southeast 20 kilometers an hour this morning, then southwest 30 gusting to 50 this afternoon with a high of 32, a humidex of 37, and a UV index of 8 or very high. Tonight, mainly cloudy with a 30% chance of showers early in the evening and a risk of a thunderstorm. Clearing this evening, wind southwest 30, gusting to 50, becoming light this evening with a low of 16. For Saturday, sunny and a high of 35 with a humidex of 43. For Sunday, a mix of sun and cloud with a high of 35. And to start your work week off on Monday, sunny and a high of plus 30. 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

0: Deadmau5 on Magic 97 and Olivia Dean, So Easy to Fall in Love in there too. We'll find out if that song stays in the number one spot on the American Top 40 this weekend. Catch it tomorrow afternoon at 2 o'clock and Sunday morning at 8 right here on Magic 97. Colin Powers here. Thanks for letting us be a part of your day today. Just wrapping things up on the Magic Morning Show fueled by Pioneer Co-op. We have your local news coming up at 12 noon. Darian will be live from the Big Flat Folk Fest in East End starting at 1 o'clock. So stay tuned for that. And I'm back with you again on Monday morning. Have a great weekend. And once again, stay cool out there.
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2: I'm Eric Adam. 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A 155-kilometer-long, 230-kilovolt transmission line stretching between Coteau Creek and Swift Current could be a possibility. And health officials are reminding people to practice sun safety as the weekend is set to be a scorcher. 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
1: I'm Eric Adam. Here's what's coming up in news. Health officials are reminding people to practice sun safety as the weekend is set to be scorching. And the Saskatchewan government says changes are coming to the Saskatchewan Assured Income for Disability Program beginning September 1st. 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

Hey, it's Darian here, the director of our live on-air sessions, and I'm here with our content lead, David Zammit. We're at the Big Flat Folk Fest out at East End, and we're going to be chatting with a few of the artists and hearing from some of them about their show coming up. So listen in for that later this afternoon, and we're going to hear from the Ozinski Brothers at 2 p.m.

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0: Tyler Shaw, run to you. David Zammit here on Magic 97. We're out here in East End at the Big Flat Folk Fest, third annual event. First annual event was obviously headlined by none other than Swift Current artist Coulter Wall.
1: Yeah, Coulter Wall, and in the past they've had Corb Lund here, Kenny Fidler, and Nolene Hopfman as well, just some notable names that you might be familiar with. So the lineup this year sounds pretty exciting. They got the Wilder Blue, J.J. Shiplett, Saskatchewan artist the Osinski Brothers as well. Those are just a few.
0: East End Brothers.
1: East End, right.
0: East End artists, that's the right. Osinski Brothers, and yeah, many more artists as well. Merle Buckley as well is here, and so 2 days of great entertainment here starting this afternoon. Show gets underway here at 4 o'clock, and tickets still for sale, so if you're interested in making it out for a weekend of entertainment, no better place than coming down into the valley here, the Frenchman River Valley in East End here, setting up and coming and checking out some live entertainment in a great atmosphere.

0: That's Mariana's Trench. Hey, it's Darian here. I'm here with David Zammit out at Big Flat Folk Fest today for this afternoon. We're going to have a chance to hear from some of the artists about what's coming up this weekend. And yeah, some fun performances should be happening. The Wilder Blue, J.J. Shiplett, Mariel Buckley, Sterling Drake, Bob Sumner, John Wart Hanum, and Amy Nelson are just some of the headliners that are going to be performing this weekend. So yeah, tickets are, you can still get tickets to come out to the festival. So make sure to stop in this weekend and yeah, hear some of those artists.
1: We know you're doing it.
2: 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Who? Me? 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

0: That's the Osinski Bros. I'll take those odds. It's Darian here with Golden West. I'm set up with our content lead, David, and we're at the Big Flat Folk Fest to hear from some of the artists before the festival kicks off later today. And joining me right now, the Osinski Bros. Hey, guys.
1: How's it going? How's it going?
0: Not too bad. How are things going with you?
1: Pretty good. We're excited to be here. And as a couple of hometown boys, it's something pretty cool for the community. And yeah, should be a great time.
0: Absolutely. And you're going to be performing tomorrow on the Palliser stage. Can you tell us a little bit about your show?
2: Yeah, I think we're playing for like a half hour, just kind of in between the main stage sets. So it'll be really fun. We did it last year too, and it was a lot of fun. So I'm excited.
0: Yeah, right on. And we recently had you in the studio for our live on-air sessions,
2: yes,
0: which is something that I run. And you guys featured your song, I'll Take Those Odds. So I'd imagine that you'd be playing that song as well tomorrow.
2: Yep, we will.
1: It'll be in the set list for sure.
2: Yeah.
1: So, yeah, that and a few other unreleased originals and then some fun covers because why not?
0: Yeah, and you guys are from East End here. So I guess, you know, playing a festival that's one of the bigger festivals in this part of Saskatchewan, what does that mean to you guys?
2: It's really cool. It's really good for the community, like we said. Like, it's so cool to see this many people come to the town and big stage is all set up. It's awesome. And, yeah, it's awesome.
1: Yeah, it's just really cool to see, and it brings in so many people and so good for just everything in the community. And it's just awesome to see, man. Honestly, it's really cool.
0: Yeah, no, that's really cool. I'm sure it'll be a lot of fun. And I mean, this is one of the bigger festivals where there's been artists, Coulter Wall, Cor Blund, Nolene Hoffman were some of the ones that I heard about here. So yeah, definitely alongside some big Saskatchewan celebrities.
1: Mm-hmm,
0: and
1: yeah.
0: I think, yeah, this year, the Wilder Blue coming in from Texas.
1: Yeah. So I've been, listening to their stuff for a while, and they're really cool. So I'm really looking forward to seeing them tomorrow, and then all the other artists on the lineup. They got a phenomenal lineup this year, so it should be awesome to see.
0: Right on. Well, good luck to you and your show, and thanks for taking the time to chat today.
2: Thank you.
1: Yeah, thank you.

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2: 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Perfect for the gym regular. 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
14: Good afternoon. It's Eric Adam looking at your five-day forecast. There is a yellow warning for heat in the area. Today sees increasing cloudiness with a 30% chance of showers late in the afternoon with a risk of a thunderstorm in there as well. Winds southeast 20 kilometers an hour, becoming southwest 30, gusting to 50 this afternoon with a high of 32, a humidex of 37, and a UV index of 8 or very high. Tonight mainly cloudy with a 30% chance of showers early in the evening and a risk of a thunderstorm. Clearing up this evening, winds southwest 30 kilometers an hour, gusting to 50, becoming light this evening with a low of 16. For Saturday, sunny and a high of 35 with a humidex of 43. On Sunday, a mix of sun and cloud with another high of 35. And on Monday, sunny with a high of plus 30. 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

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So just listening for that after three, and you'll hear from him.

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9: Good afternoon, it's Eric Haddam. Take a look at your five-day forecast. There is a yellow warning in effect for heat in the area. Today sees increasing cloudiness with a 30% chance of showers late this afternoon with a risk of thunderstorm. Wind southeast 20 kilometers an hour, becoming southwest 30, gusting to 50 this afternoon with a high of 32, a humidex of 37, and a UV index of 8 or very high. Tonight mainly cloudy with a 30% chance of showers early in the evening and a risk of a thunderstorm. Clearing up this evening, wind southwest 30, gusting to 50, becoming light this evening with a low of 16. For Saturday, sunny and a high of 35 with a humidex of 43. For Sunday, a mix of sun and cloud with another high of 35. And to start your work week off on Monday, sunny with a high of plus 30. 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

0: Photograph by Nickelback. David Zammit here on the Magic Afternoon Show, joined by Darian Folks. And we have a special guest here who will be taking to the stage here at the Big Flat Folk Fest in East End. Greg Herman will be taking to the Palliser stage at about 6:45 tonight. Thanks for joining us, Greg. How was the trek in, and how's everything been today so far?
1: It's been a great day. We took a drive down south of Paiapot. I'd never been on that road before and went by some familiar places, and it's beautiful country. Lots of hay bales.
0: Yeah, it's been a good start to the season. You know, a lot of moisture in the area, so crops have been off to a good start. We did have some hail this past week, so damaged a little bit of the crops, but hopefully everyone's making out all right. But

0: First time being out here at the Big Flat Folk Fest?
1: Yeah, I heard about it on year one, of course, when Coulter Wall was here. And, you know, if you didn't act suddenly to get a ticket, you didn't get one. So we didn't and missed it last year. But really pleased to be here for year three. And thanks to the Morvick brothers. Thanks to Catherine, getting me here. I played the Activity Center over the winter, and that was wonderful. And really looking forward to this.
0: So we chatted a little bit off air about your Swift Current history a little bit, and you went way back on me about going into the studio and seeing Art Wallman back in the day in CKSW 570.
1: Yeah.
0: Run me through that a little bit.
1: Well, I mean, I guess I've been at this so long, I can go way back. My brother Tim and I had a band called Wichita, and we played at the Big Eye, the Imperial, I want to say from the mid-80s on, and Art was always gracious to go get the bands of the week in for an in studio interview behind the bubble there. Great memories of Art, yeah.
0: What can we expect from the show for people headed out here tonight from you?
1: From myself, I'm just going to be playing solo acoustic. I do that most of the time. I play mostly my own songs. I probably play all of them tonight, like all of my own. It's a little folky. It's a little bit country. It's songwriter kind of stuff. I started writing songs probably in my mid-30s. I was a late bloomer, but kind of consumed with it. So glad to be here playing them.
0: You talk about starting writing in the 30s, but when did you start music? When did you start to get really into that and creating music and even playing in bands and stuff?
1: Probably, I was a little late to that too, probably 14, 15 years old, and then got in my brother's band and traveled around, did that for quite a while, right out of high school. And it's, I will say that Tim kind of ruined me for life on the music thing, but both of us ended up back on the ranch and we're trying not to run that in the ground. And Tim's also going to be here playing with a couple artists, with Derek Hintz and with Andrea Smith. So, yeah, we definitely make time to get away and pick, too.
0: Played some cool venues over the years. Anything stand out?
1: Lots of good memories. I mean, they're talking about Calgary Stampede this week. We played Nashville North way, way back in the day, and we're all over, you know, and a lot of Saskatchewan bars back then, you know, Swift Current, Moose Jaw, Regina, Yorkton. Lots of good memories.
2: That's really cool. And Nashville North, that's a big notable event for sure.
1: It was. I mean, and we were kind of in the afternoon slot back then. But I remember Diamond Rio playing there. I mean, they were wheeling in their piano during our set. So.
2: And just last night, Bailey Zimmerman was at Nashville North playing. So.
1: It's a huge deal. I saw photos of it. A friend, Morgan Kleiber from Seven Persons, who's doing excellent right now, played there the last three nights, and I saw some video, and it's gangbusters now. It's big.
0: Yeah, two of those artists, Morgan Kleiber, played in Shaunavon actually just a few months ago, and then you talk about Diamond Rio. Diamond Rio played at Frontier Days in Swift Current a couple of years ago as the headliner as well, so
1: yeah.
0: Quick ties into the region, right?
1: Well, and I was in Morgan's band quite a bit last year, and then she played Frontier Days last year, yeah. So that was neat. We got to see Neil McCoy and meet the band.
0: And then we had Jason McCoy this year the Roadhammers. For the Roadhammers, so kind of getting both ends of that.
1: Oh,
0: so.
1: Frontier Days is great.
0: Absolutely.
1: Yeah.
0: So music-wise, what can people expect? You spoke about, you know, the solo stuff, but getting more into the music, what are you hoping to play here tonight?
1: Well, we were talking about it on the way down, what songs should get played, and I've got maybe a new one or two that I want to play. I've got one of my oldest songs is called 1935. That's not the year I was born, but that's one that I always play, I'll do probably six or seven original tunes, and I love the way they got this set up. I mean, the big stage over there looks wonderful, and this is kind of an in-betweener, so really grateful to be here.
0: Yeah, they got 650 tickets sold, and plus they're still selling them, right? So you could have a lot of people, a lot of eyes on you tonight as you hit the stage, but I'm sure you're ready and thankful for that, like you said, kind of opportunity, right?
1: Yeah, you know, any chance to play in front of people is great, and I've been in Saskatchewan a lot. I was up in Leader the other day, and where am I going? Working on something in Valmarie, and maybe a couple weeks down at the Elevator, and Maple Creek. A shout out to Rafter R. They're here with their beverages, and I've also played the winery in the past too at Catherine's. Yeah, love Maple Creek, and of course I got to give a shout out to the Jasper Center. David and all their supporters there, they've been really good to me.
0: Well, appreciate you taking the time here this afternoon, Greg. I know you got to get ready for your sound check, and you got a lot of other things to worry about than jumping on radio, but we do appreciate your time here.
1: Oh, I haven't jumped on radio in a long, long time, so I appreciate you guys having me.
0: Absolutely. Thank you very much. Good. Greg Herman, who will be hitting the stage at 6:45 here tonight at the Palliser stage at the Big Flat Folk Fest. Stay tuned. We're here until 6 o'clock tonight, so we'll be live with several artists in between now and then.
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4: I'm Eric Adam. Here's what's coming up in news. Health officials are reminding people to practice sun safety as the weekend is set to be scorching. And the Saskatchewan government says changes are coming to the Saskatchewan Assured Income for Disability Program beginning September 1st. 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

That's Dua Lipa. It's Darian here. David and I are out at the Big Flat Folk Fest this afternoon, hearing from a few of the artists that are going to be hitting the stage this weekend. We had the Ozinski Bros on earlier, who are from East End and going to be performing tomorrow. And Greg Herman recently joined us. The music today kicks off at 4 p.m. with Eve Lacely, and that's followed by Brad Proudlove and Greg Herman on the Palliser stage. And on the Brand stage, it's Aline, Deanna, Tyler James Kelly, Amy Nelson, Sterling Drake, and JJ Shiplett tonight, finishing things off.

horse, the old man on his back. Prickly pears blooming in the short and late grass. There's a bunch of empty beer cans and an old loose mineral sack. Give you some idea of where you're at. Buck brush and sage, far as you can see. It's the south slopes of the hills and turns to pines and poplar trees.

cypress ales. 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And you can duck underneath all your trials and troubles for

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And the folks around the Cypress Hills still drag calves to

0: That was Magic with Rude. David Zammit here on Magic 97, joined by Darian Folks here in the afternoon show as we're here live in East End at the Big Flat Folk Festival. Ideally, we would have had Coulter Wall leading us into this, and we were hoping for that, but we ran into some technical difficulties. The internet isn't the greatest in these parts of the woods, and then you add a pile of people in, and we're joined here now by Craig Dumontel, and Craig looks after a lot of the music organizers, as you can hear some going on in the background. We'll get to that here in a moment, but Craig, just tell me how you put this thing together, how you got all the artists. I know you got a lineup full here this afternoon, tonight, and then you got a full day again tomorrow here in East End.
1: Yeah. Do you want me to go back to the idea how it came to be?
0: Yeah, start with that. I mean, Coulter Wall, you know, helped get you guys off the ground in the first year, right?
1: Yeah, so like, what are we, 2026, 25, 24 was our first Big Flat Folk Fest here. And how it started was there's a lot of artists. East End is a real artist town, and within East End there's a lot of quite a few musicians per capita here. And anyhow, there's also some pretty enterprising artists, and one of them kind of reached out to me and said, "Hey, we're thinking about doing a music festival in East End. Would you be interested in being a part of it?" And my wife and I talked about doing something 20 years ago, and so it was an automatic yes. And immediately my brain just, you know, went into high gear, and I got thinking about, you know, what my role could be and how it could look, and then so together a few of us got together and we kind of came up with the vision of how we'd like to see it. And we came up with more of a not mainstream music that you might hear on one of your radio stations. More so roots and folk, but with the roots and folk thing, some people, when they hear the word folk, they automatically think, oh, folk, you know, Joan Baez and Gordon Lightfoot and whatever, which is definitely a big part of it, and all these artists would be influenced by those two, actually. But the word folk, and especially with Big Flat Folk Fest, we use the word folk as kind of a big umbrella, and under that umbrella there is, you know, there's the real clear, simple folk, like a lady and her guitar or whatever, or a two-piece or a three-piece. I mean, it can go right. We pushed the envelope last year. We had Kenny Fiddler and the Cowboy Killers here, and they were almost I call them Cowboy Nickelback, actually. They're pretty heavy. So that was by design. We wanted to see how far we can kind of push the folk fest, term, so to speak. And then anyhow, going back to the first year, it was really easy. Coulter was the first one on our list, you know, of musicians to call, artists to call. So I called Coulter, and we just had, you know, talked about it, like, what do you think this would go over here and that type of thing. He's like, oh yeah, I'll help you, whatever I can do, man. So Coulter, he encouraged us, and he's like, yeah, we'll see what we can do. Well, if we can be a part of it, we'd love to be part of it. So anyhow, Coulter was very gracious in, you know, he really gifted us a really sweet deal, though, to really get our feet off the ground here. And, of course, he drew the crowd. The local crowd has been dying to see Coulter. And they had that chance, and like the first year was a real barn burner, and it was like an unbelievable, surreal way to have a first annual festival, and we have Coulter to thank, along with all the other artists we had that year. We had Nolene Hoffman, who we caught on her way up, and I don't know if you're familiar with her, but in the scene, you know, I would encourage your listeners to look at some of the past artists that we've had. Go to our website and look at some of that stuff. But you can kind of get an idea what we're after. And our vision, we will never stray from our vision as far as mainstream music is great, but you're just not going to hear it here. And that's something that's very important to us.
0: So tell me how you landed on the lineup here. I mean, again, you start here at 4 o'clock on the Palliser side, and then you move to the Brandt stage in a little bit as well.
1: Well, Catherine Rushinsky is our event coordinator. Without Catherine, and I hope you can get her on later, but she's a busy lady today as well. Between Catherine and I, we make lists all through the year. You know, like we've already started making lists for next year, and probably we have enough for the year after, and that kind of thing. Of course, there's new people that come up that catch our ear, and we've kind of come to the conclusion that, you know, if Catherine likes it and if I like it, well, we're just going to hope that y'all like it, I guess. So then we take a list and we kind of make a short list. And then, you know, there's varying levels of, not levels isn't the right word, but, you know, we've got solo artists all the way to full bands. And so then when we set the lineup, and I think most people who are, you might have some festival organizers listening, they would look at this the same way. You kind of build your energy through the day. So we start, you know, typically we start with kind of the solo stuff through the day, and we kind of ramp it up. Today we have Tyler James Kelly in the lineup today, and he's a solo artist from Rhode Island who came all the way up here. I guess he just came from Stampede. Which another artist today did, Sterling Drake, and his guys came from Stampede, so we're lucky to catch those folks. But Tyler James has some special energy as a solo artist, so we kind of shoved him in between, you know. So there's a real purpose and a method to how we kind of stack the lineup up. But of course, the biggest energy sort of how we do it is at the end of the evening.
2: That's awesome. Yeah. I mean, some big Calgary Stampede artists that are passing through and coming up. So
1: yeah, it's cool. Like, you know, it's a good, that's bad story. Like I think we probably do compete with Calgary with some tickets sales, you know, because Calgary is such a well-rounded deal of Stampede, and there's concerts and there's a huge music scene at the Stampede during Stampede week. But it does help us catch some of these folks on the way by.
2: A lot of tickets you've got sold already.
1: Yeah, but of course, we've got room. Like,
2: still room at the door.
1: Oh man, yeah.
2: And
1: I'll tell you what, like, I'm gonna give you my sales pitch, because there's lots of tickets left. We need to sell some more tickets. Everybody that puts these on needs to sell more tickets. But you just don't want to miss some of this stuff. I'm not even kidding. The Wilder Blue is our headliner tomorrow evening, and they're making a deadhead trip out of Texas to come to East End, Saskatchewan, and they sell 20,000 seats in Texas and in the States, and they're coming to little old East End here for this thing. And I honestly, they were on my list. They were top of the list. They were like on my, you know, the headliner sort of column in my list. And when Catherine gave me the call to say, hey, we got them, I just about tipped over, because they're just that good. And I would encourage, you know, there's time. Any of you folks out there in Radio Land, like, get on your phones, your whatever you do with your music, and wherever you find your music, whatever you stream it, get on there and find Wilder Blue. The album that sold me on the Wilder Blue was probably late 2020, early 2021. Wilder Blue, Hill Country. That album is the one that sold me, and I think if everybody out there could listen to that album, or at least a few songs on that album, they would drive here as fast as they possibly could. They're just that good. But anyway, that's kind of...
0: So tickets, people can still get them at the gate, and they can buy them online, is that correct?
1: Correct. Yeah, they're at the gate, and I don't anticipate, we've got quite a bit of room, so I don't think we'll sell out, but... come to the gate, or if you're a techie and you want to make sure that you've got tickets. And I believe there's some dry camping available through town too. So I mean, you know, if you want to make the trip and you got a truck camper, you got the old bowler hooked up, you know, rip down East End. And man, if you could get here today, do it. But you know, come tomorrow. Check the website. I think it's www.bigflatfolkfest.com. It's either ca.com. It'll come up on your search, and you know, find out, get some details. But you don't want to miss this sucker. It's good. I'm really proud to be a part of it.
2: And people are starting to come in already.
1: We're kind of pre
2: things kick off at 4 today.
1: Pre-show time here, yeah. But it's starting. People are starting to come in, and there's been a few sound checks, and then I'm the artist relations person, so I do the artist tent in the back, sort of the VIP, the hospitality end of things out backstage. And so yeah, we've got quite a bit of action going on back there already, and yeah, we're ready to rip.
0: Yeah. Eve Lacey kicks things off here at the Palliser stage here in 28 minutes. So we're excited to see what it's all about. And we really appreciate you taking the time. I know you're really busy over the next 2 days, and we're happy that you fit us in.
1: Oh, hey. Happy to be a part of it. I'm glad you guys asked me. And, just appreciate you guys pumping our tires today. It really means a lot.
0: Awesome. Thank you very much again, Craig Dumontel, one of the event organizers here, and looks after the music as well. We'll be back here in a few moments, but first, for a long while by Coulter Wall.

his old guitar. I'm toting far, oh, she's sometimes out of tune. She earns her keep each time she speaks in the dance halls and bar rooms. There ain't an hour that old wildwood flower don't procure a little smile. I guess that's how it's always been, or at least for a long while. It never fails, and the world ails you, throws you to the ground. Some old song, forgotten long ago, comes back around. Picks you up, dusts you off in an old analog style. Guess that's how it's always been, or at least

0: my head on feather beds and a pallet on the floor. Blood contestant, my best night's rest, all a work day full of chores. For any man who works his hands knows true reward and trial. I guess that's how it's always been, or at least for a long while. Restlessness and breathlessness can creep in over time. 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I guess that's how it's always been, or at least for a long while. I guess that's how it's always been, or at least for a long while.
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12: Good afternoon. It's Eric Adam looking at your five-day forecast. There is a yellow warning for heat in the area. Today sees increasing cloudiness with a 30% chance of showers late in the afternoon with a risk of a thunderstorm in there as well. Winds southeast 20 kilometers an hour, becoming southwest 30, gusting to 50 this afternoon with a high of 32, a humidex of 37, and a UV index of 8 or very high. Tonight mainly cloudy with a 30% chance of showers early in the evening and a risk of a thunderstorm. Clearing up this evening, winds southwest 30 kilometers an hour, gusting to 50, becoming light this evening with a low of 16. For Saturday, sunny and a high of 35 with a humidex of 43. On Sunday, a mix of sun and cloud with another high of 35. And on Monday, sunny with a high of plus 30. 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

0: Alicia Cara. Hey, it's Darian here, and I'm here with David Zammit, our content lead, and Eve Lacey, who's going to be performing here at the Big Fat Folk Fest, which is where we're set up. Yeah. Hey, Eve.
1: Hello.
0: Thanks for joining us today.
1: Yeah, excited to be here. Excited to hang out with you guys.
0: Absolutely, yeah. And you're going to be performing here. Can you tell us a little bit about your show?
1: Yeah, I'm starting off the show, or starting off the party this weekend at 4 p.m. I'm a cover music performer. It's all your favorite kind of covers. I got Johnny Cash, Cranberries, Neil Young, Jewel. It's a huge mix of well-loved songs.
0: That's really awesome, yeah. And I mean, and you mentioned that you're from the area, Medicine Hat.
1: Yeah, so I'm born and raised Medicine Hat, but my dad is born and raised East End, and my mom is born and raised Maple Creek. So this whole area is, we have roots deeply in for the family.
0: Awesome, yeah. And you do some cover songs. What can you give us a bit of an idea? What artists are some of the ones that you cover?
1: Well, we have like Johnny Cash, Cranberries, Jewel, and let's see, what else do I have? I got like Chase Beckham, Van Morrison. Nancy Sinatra. So we're gonna start out fun with These Boots Were Made for Walking.
0: Yeah. Right on. Spoiler alert.
1: Yeah, I know. I got to get people in. I tell you, it's going to be your favorite music. We're going to have such a good time.
0: Yeah.
2: You said it was your first time at the Big Fat Folk Fest. Have you ever played in East End or out this way before?
1: I have. I was here last year for the first time playing for Dino Days.
2: Okay.
1: Yeah, so it was fun. I was in their beer gardens for that, and that's what sort of started it all off each year, sort of get a level up and come back something so cool like Big Fat Folk Fest. So I'm super grateful and pumped to be here.
2: So you roll in and you see all these tents and you see the giant stage. What's your first thought as you pulled up today, knowing that you're going to be hitting the stage here in a few minutes?
1: Well, there's bigger squares than this, but I thought, holy cow. Holy cow, it's quite, like, crazy. Like, the setup here is sweet. It is just such a high level of that they're doing here. It's not a little penis show. They go all out. All out for this.
2: How did you end up on the lineup card?
1: I sent an email. I shoot my shot, and they were interested.
2: There you go.
0: Right on.
1: You got to do it. You got to ask. Got to reach out and show them what you got and take that risk.
2: When did you get into music?
1: I've been in music all my life, but I started taking it more seriously about 5 years ago. Yeah, so I play all over Western Canada, well, Southern Western Canada. I haven't gone up north yet. I play breweries and events, wineries, all kinds of things.
0: Well, that's awesome, yeah, and people are already starting to flood in here, so you're hitting the Palliser stage at 4 p.m. Get this place, get the party started.
1: Right,
0: first one,
1: off,
0: I believe,
1: kicking
0: yeah.
1: Kicking off the party, and it's going to be what? It's going to be music nonstop from 4 p.m. all the way until, the sun sets, and it's going to be just a heck of a day.
0: That's
1: heck of a weekend.
0: Yeah, it absolutely, it sounds, you can hear some sound check in the background here, even with this interview, so, well, that's awesome. Well, thanks for taking the time to chat, and good luck with your show here at 4 p.m. There's a lot of tickets sold, but there are still some tickets available, so you can always come down to East End for the Big Flat Folk Fest, and, catch Eve Lacey kicking things off at 4 p.m.
1: Yeah, excellent. Thank you.
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0: Speed Demon by Justin Bieber, David Zammit here on Magic 97. Just heard from Eve Lacey, who will be kicking things off here at the Palliser stage at 4 o'clock, actually beginning the Big Flat Folk Fest here in East End. We're live here until about 6 o'clock tonight on the Magic Afternoon and Evening Show. You'll also be hearing from Violet Saretsky, our Southwest Explorer, throughout the evening. She'll be here until about 8 o'clock as well. So lots of coverage coming here in the next few hours, and artists are just about starting to hit the stage. Then a full day again tomorrow, starting at 12:30 and running well into the night, with the Wilder Blue hitting the stage at 9:30. So still lots of tickets out there if you're interested in heading out to East End for a great two-day music festival. We'll be back with more here in a few moments.
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2: I'm Eric Adam. 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A 155-kilometer-long, 230-kilovolt transmission line stretching between Coteau Creek and Swift Current could be a possibility. And health officials are reminding people to practice sun safety as the weekend is set to be a scorcher. 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

That was Charlotte Cardin, Canadian artist with The Way We Touch. David Zammit here on Magic 97. You're listening to us live here from the Big Flat Folk Fest in East End as we're in day one and finally underway. Eve Lacey is currently on the stage. We heard from her earlier just before her performance, dad from East End and mother from Maple Creek area, and she's currently now in Lethbridge in Medicine Hat, but happy to be back in the area where her parents grew up, and she's opened the artists up on the Palliser stage, and then the Brandt stage will be going here. The big stage behind us will be going here very shortly. Now we'll head on over to Tyler Shaw, another Canadian artist with Cautious.

0: Cautious by Tyler Shaw, Canadian artist David Zammit here on Magic 97, joined alongside by our Southwest Explorer, powered by Full Line Ag, Violet Soretsky. Violet, how's it going? How was the drive out here? You came out a little bit later than us.
1: Yeah, it was great. I saw about a million pronghorns, so that was really fun.
0: What's it like coming into the valley? It's a pretty cool setting. Like, I mean, you look up, you can see the T-Rex Discovery Center just to the north of us, and you look to the other side, you know, we really are kind of in a valley here, but a really cool setup for a music festival.
1: Definitely. It's one of the coolest setups, I think, for music festivals here in Saskatchewan. It's just beautiful.
0: Yeah, it's really unique, right? And, you know, a lot of people might not live out in this area. A lot of people are traveling in for the concerts, the two-day festival, and, yeah, what a better view than that. So you're going to be here tonight. You're going to be here until about 8 o'clock. You've got some prizes to give away this weekend, but why don't you tell me a little bit about that?
1: Yeah, so this weekend we are giving away two $250 Pioneer Co-op gift cards, so $500 in total, which I think is one of the coolest prizes you can win. And to win that, all you have to do is scan that QR code on the side of my truck.
0: Okay, and the truck is powered by Standard Motors, or Standard Dodge, that got you out here as well, so really cool. For that, and then it sounds like you're going to be getting in that truck a lot this weekend. You're going to be traveling to multiple events across the Southwest, kind of actually in this neck of the woods on Sunday, a little bit north though.
1: Yes, it is a super busy weekend for me. Tomorrow I will be in the Capri Parade and then seeing what Capri Days has to offer. Following that, I'm going to the Wood Mountain Stampede, and on Sunday I will be at Murraydale Stampede.
0: Are you going to be in the Murraydale Stampede like Alex Kozorowski a few years ago riding a bull?
1: I am going to try my hardest to see if I can ride a sheep.
0: There
1: that is
0: go.
1: Kind of my dream, so okay. I'm hoping it'll happen.
0: You're looking to get into the mutton busting. Okay, that would be pretty cool to check out for sure.
1: I think that would be so much fun.
0: Absolutely. Awesome. Well, thank you very much for taking the time here. I know you got a lot to do this weekend, but great to see you out here and great to see such a good audience already out. Eve Lacey on the Palliser stage here just in front of us. We're inside the tent here, and she's doing well to start, and then looks like the big shows will start behind us here shortly. So thanks again, Violet.
1: Thank you.
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1: Hello, everyone. It is your Full-Line Egg Southwest Explorer, Violet Turetsky, here at the Big Flat Folk Fest in East End. And our music has just started. We are having a great time. The artists today are Eve Lacey, who's playing right now, Brad Proudlove, Greg Herman. Those are all on the Palliser stage. And on the Brandt stage, we have Aline Deanna, Tyler James Kelly, Amy Nelson, Sterling Drake, and J.J. Shiplett. And Darian and David just got to talk to Eve Lacey. She told us a little bit about her concert, what you can expect, and it is going to be so incredible. I mean, this whole event is just so much fun. I was here 2 years ago with my family, so being able to be here, meet some of the artists is just so incredible. They have a lot of food trucks here. The merch lineup looks incredible. I mean, the shirts and stuff they have are so cool. And of course, since I am here, my Southwest Explorer truck is here. And if you scan that QR code on the side, you will be entered to win two $250 co-op gift cards. And of course, that means that is $500 total, which is crazy and amazing. So make sure you head on down to the Big Flat Folk Fest in East End for a chance to win those prizes and see some awesome music.
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18: Good evening. This is Kirsty Hansen back with the 5-day forecast. Tonight we'll see clear skies with a low of 16. Tomorrow, Sunday, and Monday, we can expect mainly sunshine with highs from 32 to 38. Then on Tuesday, sun and clouds with a high of 29. 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

That's Alex Porat. Hey, it's Darian. We're here at the Big Flat Folk Fest, and Eve Lacely is currently on the stage, and she's just finishing up her set, and then Brad Proudlove and Greg Herman are going to be performing after that. So we'll be hanging out here until 6 p.m.

0: Mariana's Trench with I Knew You When. David Zammit here on Magic 97. We're live out here in East End this afternoon at the Big Flat Folk Fest. Currently on the Palliser stage is Eve Lacey. Coming up at 4:45 on the Brandt stage, which is the big stage behind us, is Ellen Deanna. And then a pile of artists throughout the night, but Sterling Drake and JJ Shiplett are kind of the headliners here tonight. Shiplett getting underway at near 10 o'clock. Sterling Drake around 8:30, and then big lineup again tomorrow starting at 12:30 at the Palliser stage. The Ozinski Bros from East End will be on at 1:45 at the Palliser side. Over to the big stage, though, Bob Sumner at 8:15 and the Wilder Blue, who are coming from Texas all the way up here, have a 9:30 show, and that's the last show happening here at the Big Flat Folk Fest. That'll be day two, but we're just underway on day one. Still lots of time if you're looking to come out or if you want something to do this weekend. Would highly encourage you to come on out into the valley here, into East End. Pile of tickets still left available. There was over 650 sold earlier today, and I'd imagine there will be a lot more sold throughout the weekend. It's a cool scene around us. Not only got the music going on, you're right down in the valley. The creek is right beside us. If you look up on the hill, you can see the T-Rex Discovery Center facing us. We're at the campground here in East End, just west a little bit of the Stream Bank Golf Course, which will be hosting the Ozinski Brothers and an after party here tonight as well. So again, if you're looking for something to do this weekend, and East End is on the map for you, certainly a great place to check out.
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6: Hello everyone, it is Violet Sretzky, your full line egg Southwest Explorer here at the Big Flat Folk Fest in East End. And right now we are listening to Eve Lacey, who is playing at the Palliser stage. She's a couple minutes into her set now and she is doing great. You'll probably be able to hear her in the background a little bit, but you should definitely come on out and listen to her music. She was talking to David and Darian earlier, telling them kind of what she was going to be singing and a little bit about her process and the fact that this is her first time here at the Big Flat Folk Fest. Although she has played in East End, it is her first time at this venue, so it's definitely a special thing for her and for the concert as well. It is so awesome to support artists who are playing here for the first time. And of course, the weather is amazing. It is just going to be such a good day. There's an artisan market here as well, and a bunch of different food trucks. So it is everything you want in an event. And it's going to be happening tomorrow with a whole different lineup of artists. So if you want a great weekend filled with music, make sure to come on down to the Big Flat Folk Fest in East End.
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7: Good evening. This is Kirsty Hansen back with the 5-day forecast. Tonight we'll see clear skies with a low of 16. Tomorrow, Sunday, and Monday, we can expect mainly sunshine with highs from 32 to 38. Then on Tuesday, sun and clouds with a high of 29. 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

0: Theory of a Dead Man. Hey, it's Darian. I'm here with our content lead, David Zammit, and Eve Lacely just finished her show. She did an awesome job, got things kicked off here, and now the brand stage is kicked off, so the entertainment is going to continue for the rest of the evening all the way until the sun sets, and there's lots of cool different stuff you can check out here. One of the things that we haven't really mentioned is the artisan market. I think I'm saying that right.
1: Yeah, I'm going to go back on you, though. They threw a curveball at the Brandt stage. Alin...

0: Deanna was supposed to be up there. Actually, Lachlan Neville, who recently played in the Swift Current area, is now up there instead, and he's been here before. So, been here before as well, and then obviously played throughout southwestern Saskatchewan. So that's on the Brandt stage, big stage behind us currently. Tyler James Kelly will be coming up later. Closing out the night is Amy Nelson, followed by Sterling Drake, and J.J. Shiplett is the headliner tonight. But yes, you spoke about a couple of different things. We haven't really talked about it at all, but there's an artisan market going on kind of the west side of the campground, and they've been set up throughout the day, and then there's a food market to the south of us as well. The artisan market is mostly crafts type stuff. There's some other stuff like t-shirts and merchandise and that kind of stuff as well, and you can also find some art, some paintings and that kind of stuff. There's also a booth set up for the East End Arts Council, who obviously run the Wallace Stegner House here in East End that's well over 100 years now, and it's a writer's retreat. So lots of local stuff involved in the market, and a lot of other stuff as well. And then the food market, there's several food trucks here throughout the weekend, including the Smokehouse out of Swift Current I saw over there as well. So lots of stuff to do, even on top of the music festival in itself.
1: Yeah, a lot of cool stuff happening, and you can check out some different clothing that you can purchase and some different art, as you mentioned there. So yeah, you can go and check that out, and things are really getting filled up here. So
0: yeah, fun. Yeah, even a couple other local businesses from the Maple Creek area. The Cypress Hills Winery is here. Also, Rafter Our Brewery is here. They're both serving up beverages under the big tent here in front of the Palliser stage as well. So lots of local businesses out for this one, helping making things run smoothly.
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3: I'm Eric Adam. Here's what's coming up in news. 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And the Saskatchewan government says changes are coming to the Saskatchewan Assured Income for Disability Program beginning September 1st. 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
11: Hello, everyone. It is your full-lining Southwest Explorer, Violet Suretsky, here at the Big Flat Folk Fest in East End. And we are just having such a great day filled with amazing weather and even better music. Now, I was not familiar with most of the artists performing here today, so it has been such a pleasure to get to know so many new artists and hear all of their songs. And of course, my favorite part of any event is when there is a little market or a few different places to shop, and that is definitely happening here at the Big Flat Folk Fest. There are so many different booths set up, and of course, a merch booth with some t-shirts and CDs from most of the artists here today, which is always so cool. And Everything you could possibly need for a great day is here because they have a bunch of different food trucks with a variety of different foods you can have. So it really is the perfect festival. The weather is great. And of course, if you can't make it out today, it's happening again tomorrow. But if you can't make it out to any of those days and you want to see some pictures, videos, make sure to go on Instagram and TikTok and look up the account, the.southwestexplorer, for all of the recaps and updates.

0: Because I do. Preston, Pablo, David Zaman here on Magic 97, joined alongside by Darian Folks and Brad Proudlove, who will be on the Palliser stage here just in a few moments. Appreciate you joining us here so quickly ahead of the show. What can people expect here out in East End at the Big Flat Folk Fest from you when you hit the stage here in a few minutes?
1: I just do my kind of singer-songwritery thing, a little folk, and I try to spice it up a bit with a little bit of electric guitar too, but pretty straightforward.
2: You got a Fender Telecaster.
1: Yeah, this is my baby. That's a Fender and a Martin. It's like all my, that's my kid's inheritance there.
2: Right on.
1: Yeah.
0: When did you get into music?
1: I've been doing it since I was a wee babby, like a long time. So I just kind of pick away at it, you know. I'm friends with some of the organizers here at Big Flat, so I played the first year at the opening market, and then they had this kind of side stage last year. They just started it, and I just showed up, and they asked, oh, do you want to play? So I played then, too. So I've been trying to take the claim to fame that I'm the only one that's played all 3 years of Big Flat. So.
0: Are you from the area?
1: Yeah, I'm from south of Valmarie, Rosefield, Saskatchewan.
0: Okay. And so pretty cool to be local and be able to play at a big festival like this?
1: Yeah, like Big Flats is just the coolest festival. The vibe here is awesome. It's a great time. I'm happy to be here.
0: Awesome. All right, well, we'll let you go. I know you got to get on the stage in a few moments. Thank you very much. That was Brad Proudlove joining us there quickly. He's on Palliser stage here in 2 minutes, so we appreciate him fitting us in. We'll be back with some more stuff here from East End at the Big Flat Folk Fest. 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
10: 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It is your Full Line Ag Southwest Explorer, Violet Soretsky, here at the Big Flat Folk Fest. And we are currently listening to Lachlan Neville, who I believe played at the first ever one of these concerts. I was here with my family and I heard him. So it is awesome to hear him a few years later. And I'd say he sounds very similar, but he's definitely grown with his vocals. So it is amazing to come on out and see it. You should definitely head down to East End for the perfect day filled with music. We have great weather, and of course there's an artisan market and a whole bunch of different food courts. So it really has everything you could ever want in a concert. And like I said, the weather is great, so that just makes everything so much better. And if you head on down to the concert and you see my Southwest Explorer truck from Standard Motors, make sure to scan that QR code for a chance to win this week's prize, which is two $250 gift cards for Pioneer Co-op, which is something you don't want to miss out on. So head on down to the Big Flat Folk Fest.
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13: Good evening. This is Kirsty Hansen back with the five-day forecast. Tonight we'll see clear skies, the low of 16. Tomorrow, Sunday, and Monday, we can expect mainly sunshine with highs from 32 to 38. Then on Tuesday, sun and clouds with a high of 29. To stream local news, weather, and sports, head to the Swift Current Online app and subscribe to the daily news.
14: Hi, I'm Ed Sheeran. My bad habits lead to white ice. I'm in love with the shape of magic 97.

That's Sean Desmond. We're here. Brad Proudlove has now started his show here on the Palliser stage out at Big Flat Folk Fest. And it's a really great time. It's definitely a hot day, but thankfully we've got a tent with some shade. So stay tuned, and we'll hear from some more of the artists later today.

0: David Zammit on Magic 97. We're out here in East End at the Big Flat Folk Fest in our last hour, wrapping up here shortly, but the show will continue well into the night and continue on into day two tomorrow. Joined now by Lachlan Neville. Lachlan, you've played here before. You played first year. You just joined. You just hit the big Brandt stage to kind of open up the show there as well, and you're on double duty again, I guess, tomorrow. So maybe let's start with you played in the first year when Colter Wall headlined.
1: Yeah.
0: What was the experience like that year?
1: Yeah. Well, it was. Yeah, it was really great. I think that, what they're doing down here is really, it's important for just the infrastructure of music in this province. And it was a great time. Had a lot of fun. Yeah.
0: You talk about great time and having a lot of fun. You just got to have that on the stage there to open up the big stage here in day one. What was it like hitting the stage again?
1: Yeah, it was great. You know, got the, heat going. It's hot. Just, I don't know. Played my songs. Did my thing. I don't know. It's good. I like playing music.
0: How do you reset for tomorrow? I know you got another afternoon show tomorrow. How do you get reset?
1: Well, you just keep going.
0: same set list, or are you going to try and change things up a little?
1: Yeah, no, I'm going to do something different tomorrow, I think.
0: Yep. Okay. Yeah, and you're inside the tent tomorrow, so
1: yep.
0: Maybe a little less direct heat, I guess, with the sun a little bit away from you at least, so you'll have time to regroup on that. And you recently played the Lyric Theater in Swift Current.
1: Mm-hmm.
0: How was that show?
1: Yeah, it was good, you know. It was myself and Blake Berglund and Belle Plaine. We hit the stage there and really, we had a great night. It's a great little venue, and we're really happy to be there.
0: Absolutely. Yeah. What's made you want to come back to this one year after year, and what's made you want to be involved in it?
1: The hang, and it's like they always have a really great lineup, and you get to see. It's kind of a gathering of, or a meeting of minds, I guess. There's lots of, get to see lots of friends every year, and it's beautiful out here. I mean, East End, it's got to be one of my, one of the nicest spots in the province, definitely. Like, always love coming out here. Yeah.
0: Yeah, you talk about venue, it's so different from the Lyric. Lyric, history and just a great, kind of infrastructure inside, a lot of renovations recently, and then you come out here and you're in the middle of a valley. You can see the T-Rex Discovery Center just up a little ways from us, and just a wide open giant stage with a pile of people kind of taking in music in lawn chairs and stuff. So very different setting, I'm assuming. Does that play into what you're doing up on the stage, or are you just trying to focus on your end?
1: Of course, I think that's part of what I love about playing music is every show is different, and you got to be on your feet. You got to be able to adapt to your surroundings, one room might feel one way, and so then you lean into a direction that's sort of good with how it feels, and you just kind of, I enjoy that, so it's, nice to be playing outside, too. Beautiful day, so.
0: Yeah, absolutely. You spoke about the heat, but it is a beautiful day. Still lots of tickets available for the Big Flat Folk Fest here in East End. If you're looking for something to do tonight or tomorrow, drive on out and check it out. We'll be back with a couple more breaks as we wrap up the show from East End here. But again, lots of show left here today, tonight, and tomorrow.
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11: Good evening. This is Kirsty Hansen back with the 5-day forecast. Tonight we'll see clear skies with a low of 16. Tomorrow, Sunday, and Monday we can expect mainly sunshine with highs from 32 to 38. Then on Tuesday, sun and clouds with a high of 29. 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

0: while. We had the Ozinski brothers. We've had Lachlan Neville recently. So I guess we've had five artists, but an event organizer earlier as well. So, yeah, we've had a lot of people on in the 5 hours that we've been out here for the show, and we've got to see three performers now, with Eve Lacy opening up on the Palliser stage, and then it was followed on the Brandt stage by Lachlan Neville, his second time out here playing. He played in the original, the inaugural event back in 2024 when Coulter Wall, or Swift Current, headlined it. And then Brad Proudlove is just wrapping up here. Kyler James Kelly will be then jumping back over to the Brandt stage here in a few moments. And so, yeah, it was a great day here so far, and still lots to come. Amy Nelson, Sterling Drake, and J.J. Shiplett on the big stage. Greg Herman, again, who we spoke to earlier today, will be the final performer on the Palliser stage. So J.J. Shiplett doesn't hit the stage until 9:45. And then there's a after party at the Streambank Golf Club tonight with the Ozinski brothers playing. They'll also be back. East End Zone, Ozinski brothers will be back tomorrow to play along with a pile of different artists. If you have a chance to make it out, the Wilder Blue will be headlining tomorrow's show. Lachlan Neville will be back for another day of artistry. And Merrill Buckley, who actually closed Long Day's Night back in 2023 in Swift Current on the Sunday. So back to the area. And so, yeah, I would encourage people, you still have lots of time to make it out tonight. The show will go late, probably till about 11 o'clock, so lots of time that way. And then if not, you got something to do tomorrow. If interested, it opens up on the Palliser stage at 12:30, and the Wilder Blue, the headliner of the weekend, goes at 9:30 tomorrow night here in East End.
1: And I guess that wraps up the afternoon here out at the festival. So obviously we're only just catching the start of what's all to come. So yeah, lots to look forward to, and it's been a lot of fun coming up. It's my first time, so have to come back.
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3: I'm Eric Adam. 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A 155-kilometer-long, 230-kilovolt transmission line stretching between Coteau Creek and Swift Current could be a possibility. And health officials are reminding people to practice sun safety as the weekend is set to be a scorcher. 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

Hear that? 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